music. What's going on? I'm Tony the Reno. We are all about enjoying this little bit of extra time tonight, aren't we? No Monday scaries, a la Sunday scaries tonight. Just the best of the 80s and 90s with your request at 877-909-1989.

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Thanks for listening tonight. I'm Tony the Reno, and remember, tomorrow morning, a little intelligence for your life. The right way to start your day with John Tesh and the John Tesh Radio Show right here. All back tomorrow morning on River 105.

River 105. I'm Tony the Reno. Shout out to our buddy Quincy. He's a junior in high school. This is his favorite song. Mom and Dad, Todd and Deidre, teaching him right. Quincy, love it. Thank you for listening tonight. Enjoy the Police.

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And weekend mode continues tonight. That means we are not worried. 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

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When they hear this band on the air, all they hear is Oreos. 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

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And a big birthday tonight for Chrissy Hynde, the Pretenders. 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Win you some money with the Throwback Timeline. It is next.

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405. A great one there from Jamie. Thank you, Jamie, for being part of our birthday club. 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

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Thanks for listening tonight. I'm Tony the Reno. And remember, tomorrow morning, a little intelligence for your life. The right way to start your day with John Tesh and the John Tesh Radio Show right here. All back tomorrow morning on River 105.

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0: 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I'm telling Reno, let's see. Okay, Michael 2 confirmed to start production later this year. They're even talking about a Janet one, but we still don't have a musical biopic of this guy.
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0: Tony Garino, class of 1986, all you before we could even think of AI and the sound effects that it can make today. The sound effects that were coming in some of our favorite songs, ooh, they were something, right, Julie?
2: I know when you heard, ow. It was like a cat noise. Is that a cat noise? Is that Cameo?
0: Word up.
2: Yeah, for sure. We got to. The
0: ow is the own. Who's all of it? As the late night class reunion continues with Cameo and more next.
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5: 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I'm meteorologist Ray Miller. Mainly cloudy skies expected tonight with thunderstorms likely. Lows dip down to about 67. More clouds than sun again tomorrow. Slight chance of thunderstorms. Daytime highs approaching 84. 62 tomorrow night. Partly cloudy skies. Currently 70.
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I'm Tony Lorino, and remember, tomorrow morning, a little intelligence for your life. The right way to start your day with John Tesh and the John Tesh Radio Show right here.

0: You're in the middle of 1 hour of 1 year of hits. 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
5: Here, but by now, sales of pumpkin spice products have exploded. We were talking about this earlier. Data from Nielsen shows that total sales of pumpkin-flavored foods grew almost 80% in the last 5 years. So if pumpkin spice is so popular, why not just serve it year-round? Because it's called scarcity marketing. When we think that something is in limited supply, we want it more. In a recent study, customers were asked to rate how much they like chocolate chip cookies from two jars. One jar had two cookies in it. The other jar was spilled. Study participants said the cookies in the jar with only two cookies tasted better, and they were willing to pay more for them. Impress your friends with what you know now. Scarcity marketing.
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0: 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I'm John Tesh. By now, most of us are used to seeing ads in our news feed when we log on Facebook, Instagram, or Twitter, right? But know this, manufacturers and retailers, they've discovered that ads posted on social media after midnight are incredibly successful. We've spoken about this before. There's so many studies on this. Middle of the night ads offer things we can't resist when our willpower is low. Cheap flights to vacation destinations, beauty products, clothing discounts, products we're most likely to be craving after midnight, like $1 burritos. Why are these late night ads so successful? Because we're tired. And when we're tired, we're more vulnerable and more likely to buy. Research at the University of Florida found that we wake up with a finite amount of willpower every morning. How many books have been written on this? Every decision we make during the day drains our willpower reserve until by midnight, we have pretty much zero willpower left to resist. It's gone. We can't resist. It's a science fiction movie. We're also more emotional when we're tired and we're more susceptible to impulse purchases. And the potential audience for the ads is huge. A recent online survey found that 70% of men and 81% of women sleep with their smartphone within reach. And when they wake up during the night, half of them check their phone. Often end up spending about half an hour looking at text and social media and seeing tons of late night ads.
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0: Glad you're with us this morning on River 105. I'm John Tesh.
1: Well, it's a known fact now that our phone makes it very easy to spend money. It's almost effortless. I know we all know the feeling. One tap or a double click, whatever we want is on its way. But behavioral scientist Katie Milkman says if you want to save money, you need to introduce some friction to the shopping experience. I'm loving this. Friction, it's a small bit of resistance between you and a spending decision. So here are some tricks to create friction and slow down our spending. First, she says don't save your credit card information on shopping websites or in your phone. I know it's a hassle to grab your card and type in the numbers, but it turns out that hassle is the whole point. It creates a pause, just enough to ask yourself, do I really need this? I need that strategy. Another strategy, you can add anything you want to your shopping cart, but you have to wait 24 hours before you buy it. When you have that delay, most people don't end up making a purchase. And when you're tempted to buy something you don't need, move that same amount of money into your savings account instead. You can do that electronically. And then make a rule. No online shopping after 10 p.m. It's a fact that at night, we're more emotional and our risk-taking is increased. Our willpower for the day is just tapped out. So, to save money, we need friction. We need to make spending a little harder.
2: Intelligence for your life.
1: And coming up, how blue light from electronics is even worse for teens and their sleep.
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0: Good morning, River 105. Okay, so here's that question again. Why are all of our teenagers walking around first period like episode 15 of The Walking Dead? Well, you know the blue light our phones and iPads give off? It messes with our melatonin levels. The effect is even worse for kids and teenagers. Typically, a few hours before bed, our pineal gland, which is a pea-sized organ in the brain, it starts releasing melatonin. That reduces our alertness, makes sleep more inviting. But if enough blue light hits the eye, the gland can stop releasing melatonin. And 68% of teens have an electronic device in their bedroom all night long. We know this. Teen brains, they're even more sensitive to blue light than adults. According to researchers at Brown University, regular exposure to electronic devices at night reduces the sleep hormone melatonin in adults by about 20%. But in tweens and teens, melatonin is suppressed by 40%, twice as much. And even when teens are exposed to just one-tenth as much blue light as adults, they suppress much more melatonin than adults exposed to full-strength blue light. So make sure your kids aren't sleeping with their electronic devices, because researchers at Brown University believe it will really wreck their sleep.
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Good morning, John Tesh on River 105. All right, let's pose this question. It's a workout question. If you yawn during exercise, does it mean you're not working out hard enough? No, it's completely normal. According to neuroscientist Dr. Andrew Newberg, we tend to yawn during our workouts simply because our brain is trying to cool itself down. That's because our head heats up when we exercise, causing our brain to gradually become less efficient. But yawning brings in extra oxygen, lowering brain temperature and boosting our energy. And that helps us exercise longer and more efficiently. Yawning is a good thing. River 105.

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0: in the journal Experimental Gerontology. Researchers have found, don't miss this, the people who let everyday stresses get to them, from an argument with their kids to getting an unexpected bill, they were 3 times more likely to die prematurely than people who let those problems roll off their backs. I know, easier said than done, but the study found that we don't need to ignore problems. We just can't overreact and have a sky is falling attitude anymore. There's too much science supporting this. Even taking deep breaths, relaxing your mouth when you find yourself gritting your teeth, can de-escalate a stress response and help us live longer. We have to chill out if we want a long and healthy life.
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0: 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I'm John Tesh. Okay, my intelligent friends, from our Success 101 files, get your pencils ready. It's the checklist for your perfect week. On Monday, send out your resume to a hot job prospect. 30% of people who apply for jobs on a Monday, they move into the next hiring phase, like an interview. That's a bigger percentage than any other weekday. Send out your resume on Monday. On Tuesday, tackle your to-do list with a vengeance. According to Salary.com, the most productive weekday is Tuesday, particularly between 9 a.m. and 11 a.m. Wednesday, still with me? That's the best day to brainstorm and come up with new ideas and solutions because we're not bogged down with busy work like we generally are at the beginning of the week. And our brain hasn't shifted into weekend mode yet. We start to lose focus on Thursdays and Fridays. Thursday, when that rolls around, send out an important email. A study by the marketing firm GetResponse found that emails are open most often on Thursdays between noon and 5 p.m. People don't want to start the weekend with a stuffed inbox. That's why that works. And then one more on Friday. Ask the boss for a day off or a raise. Bosses tend to be the most agreeable on Fridays because they want to get stuff off their plate so they can start fresh the following week. That's according to research from the psychology department at McGill University. There it is, your checklist for the perfect week.
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1: All right, here we go with a power pet tip you can share with your friends at the dog park. According to the Journal of Veterinary Behavior, snuggling your dog can lead to a 168% reduction in anxiety. But we now know your dog benefits too. In a recent study, owners either petted their dog for 3 minutes or ignored them. And then in both cases, the owners left the room, leaving their dog alone for a while. Here's what they found. The dogs whose owners had petted them remained calmer and had a lower heart rate when their owner left the room, which is an indication of reduced stress compared to the dogs who weren't petted. So the journal researchers recommend, before you leave the house, give your dog some love and attention, especially some petting. It'll help with separation anxiety, leaving them calmer in your absence. Just don't make a big deal about walking out the door, which can be tough because if your dog is like my dog, she hangs out by the door. I've actually thought about tunneling out of the house so my dog doesn't see me, but my wife thinks I'm nuts.
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Thanks for waking up with us this morning on River 105. All right, my intelligent listeners, it's time to improve our cognitive function by another 20%. The University of Chicago says all we have to do is take a walk in nature more often. It's like hitting the reset button on your brain. It's all down to what's known as the attention restoration theory. Basically, in a city setting, our brain is bombarded by stimuli and we have a hard time filtering it to focus on what's important. But in a natural setting, our brain relaxes and our mental resources are replenished. Nature lowers stress levels, reduces feelings of fear and anger, lowers blood pressure, and contributes to psychological well-being overall. So, if you feel like you can't think straight, get a dose of nature to reset your brain and impress your friends with this. It's attention restoration theory.

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Hard to Handle is an old song. Otis Redding originally recorded it back in 1968, and then, of course, the Grateful Dead did it. But the definitive version will always be the Black Crowes one.

0: I hope you enjoyed your Labor Day weekend. I hope you didn't have to pay too much money at the gas pump, because 2026 is now officially the most expensive Labor Day for gasoline on record. $4.15 was the national average for a gallon, and way above the average of $3.82, which was the second place back in 2012.
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0: Did you have a nice weekend? I keep reminding myself that it's Tuesday. It feels like Monday. Matter of fact, I typically don't sleep well on Sunday nights. And, of course, last night didn't sleep well Monday going into Tuesday either. So, my goodness, I hate when I do that. I don't know why. I guess I'm used to staying up a little later on the weekend. And we try to get back to the normal routine. I can't. But I did have a nice time over the weekend. Hopefully you did as well. Weather was beautiful, right? My goodness. Had a great time on Sunday. Had some family over for a little, not really cook out. I smoked a pork butt and then did some sweet corn. Got some of the Anderson sweet corn. Oh, my goodness. Just delicious. I think there's a few left over. I'm hoping to have those for lunch. We'll see. Maybe they won't make it to lunch. We'll see. But it had a great weekend. Probably ate too much. Had a good time. Maybe you did too. Red Hot Chili Peppers on the way in just a minute on River 105.
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Rod Stewart on River 105. Let's do up a little Twisted Sister. I did see over the weekend that Dee Snider put out a little video to the NFL saying, hey, you need to have some rock bands. These songs from Twisted Sister and Metallica and AC/DC fit the NFL far more than these pop songs. Couldn't agree more. Wouldn't that be great to have a Twisted Sister halftime show with some other rock bands? I love the idea. Here's Twisted Sister. We're Not Gonna Take It on River 105.

We got out yesterday and went out to Minneopa State Park, checked out the bison. Didn't have to go very far either. Once we got through the gate, if you've ever been out there, you go through this gate and it's kind of a path. And sometimes you have to drive around a little bit to find them. Now, about 200 yards down this road, they were right on the road yesterday, for crying out loud. There was a couple people that parked kind of, I felt, too close. Right? Because after, especially after seeing the video from out in Yellowstone, what, a month or so ago? Yeah, it freaks you out a little bit. But it was really cool to see those bison just sitting there, just hanging out yesterday. Crazy stuff. Here's Robert Palmer on River 105.

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Coming up, I want to talk a little football. Our Vikings get underway this Sunday with the Packers already, for crying out loud. We're going to have, give you a chance to win tickets to home games. We'll get to that here in just a minute. Here's Blue Oyster Cult on River 105.

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The NFL gets underway tomorrow already, repeat of the Super Bowl. Our Vikings, they take on the Packers coming up on Sunday at U.S. Bank Stadium. 3:25 with the Packers. Looking forward to that. We'll have a chance for you to win tickets throughout the season for those next home games. We'll have Viking updates for you the day after each game. We'll have those in the 7 a.m. and 5 p.m. hour. We'll kind of recap the game, and then we'll give out a little code word for you to text in and win some tickets for the next game, which is going to be, I think it's with Miami. So we'll have our first update coming up again on Monday, but check that out. Looking forward to giving away these tickets again this year. Thanks to Eco Water Systems by Johannic Water, Sakata Bikes, Georgia City Meats, Becky's Floral and Gift Shop, Ami Sports Bar and Grill, and Dairy Queen on Adams Street and in St. Peter. Again, our new update coming up on Monday. Looking forward to that. Start of the NFL tomorrow already.

this wasp nest this morning. Been trying to kill these things, but they buzz around like during the day. You can't really get close, but... And I wish I had done research prior to the situation, but apparently they are dormant at night. So this morning, I got out there like 5, it was raining, but I was able to get some good spray in there. So hopefully I've done some damage to that stupid wasp nest that's kind of under our... Well, we've got like our four-season porch that they're kind of hanging out at. So hopefully I've eliminated a bunch. We'll see. I guess I'll know later today. Here's somebody that I used to know on River 105.

0: 105, and of course, is back to school week for many, at least for the Mankato schools. I know they've got the ninth graders today, and then the rest of the high school tomorrow, and then I believe the elementary kicks in coming up on Thursday. But yeah, back to those back to school routines and all that stuff this week. Maybe some grumpy faces this week. I gotta go where? All of that. Remember when you did that to your mom? Oh my goodness. Great stuff all the way. We've got Aerosmith and much more in just a second. From Inspiration.
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0: Hopefully you're not eating your lunch, but this is important news. There is a skin fungus that causes ringworm, and here's the fun part, doesn't respond to standard treatment that is spreading to countries all over the planet. Now, here's the good news. Mostly, it's been found in Europe, but there has been a U.S. case found. Not a lot, but it exists.
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20: You can't touch this. Touch this. 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

I can still do the dance. 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I'm not going to because now I'm 39 and that would not be a good look. 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

0: hope you enjoyed your Labor Day weekend. I hope you didn't have to pay too much money at the gas pump, because 2026 is now officially the most expensive Labor Day for gasoline on record. $4.15 was the national average for a gallon, and way above the national, way above the average of $3.82, which was the second place back in 2012.
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0: That is Blue Oyster Cult, Burning For You. It is Dougie in the Afternoon right here on the River, Mankato's Classic Hits. And as we work our way through this afternoon and you're trying to decide, man, what do I want to have for supper? Well, I have just the thing for you, and it is a step above the ordinary because now it is an award-winning burger at Rounders. Yes, the results are in from August's Downtown Burger Battle, and the champion burger was the Maui Wowie down at Rounders. Now, I'll be honest, I did not get to all of them. I tried my best, but just couldn't quite do it. And then I didn't vote because if I didn't know all the competition, I didn't feel it was my spot to choose a winner of my own. But I will say, out of the ones I had that one tied for first. So I apparently have amazing taste when it comes to burgers. But a huge shout out and congratulations to Drew and Dez and the whole crew down there at Rounders for being crowned the 2026 Downtown Burger Battle winner with their Maui Wowie. And I got to tell you, that burger was amazing. Now, you're going to want to ask for some extra napkins. It is a little bit sloppy, but it had like a spicy apricot glaze, a slab of pineapple, a bunch of bacon, some spicy cheese. Oh, it was absolutely amazing. So I believe that is on their normal menu, so you should be able to order it at any time. But I do recommend, if you have not had it yet, get on down there and see why it is the 2026 champion. So, man, I'm glad I had a part of that one. I have great taste. Gonna take a short break. Coming back with the Goo Goo Dolls and Iris.
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That is Billy Joel with Only the Good Die Young. Now, if you've been looking for Josie, well, she's on a vacation very far away. Here is The Outfield, Your Love.

Maroon 5 with This Love. Now, just in case you didn't get enough work today, as a lot of you are making this your first work day of the week, well, I've got a little something extra for you, a little bit of a project, because today is Another Look Unlimited Day. So basically what it is, it's kind of like the post-summer fall cleaning, when you take a little bit of a look around your house and say, man, there's some stuff here I just don't need. So happy Another Look Unlimited Day. It is time to declutter and don't be a hoarder. Here is Manfred Mann's Blinded by the Light.

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8: You're a little bad girl. Kind. Yeah, I can be myself here in the small town. Of music.

That is the Spin Doctors with Two Princes. Well, it looks like we're going to be about mid-80s all week until this weekend when the temperature drops a little bit. So that means it is going to be outdoor activity time. And this Thursday, I've got a good one for you. It is Music in the Park, and it will be featuring the Rain Kings. That goes from 5:30 to 7:30 on Thursday night down at Wheeler Park. For all the details, check out the North Mankato Taylor Library Facebook page. Music in the Park this Thursday, coming up real soon. This is Europe, the final countdown.

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1: We're going to dance. We're going to dance. We're going to dance. And have some fun.

Well, here's a big shout out with positivity to all the freshmen that started school today. I know that freshmen started a day earlier than the rest of the high school students, and I think that's a great idea. Give them a fighting chance. Let them get the lay of the land before the upperclassmen come in. And then, yeah, the rest of the high schoolers will be there tomorrow. And then Thursday, the elementary students are back in school. We've got an event at my kid's school. It is Popsicles on the Playground. Absolutely love this event. Gives the kids a chance to blow off some of that summer energy, get to see the kids they haven't seen all summer, and an opportunity to meet the teachers. Now, it is our family tradition. After that event, we always go out to eat at Culver's. And I just noticed that Culver's is currently closed for remodeling. So I just want to say, if my daughter has a terrible, terrible year at school and just nothing goes right, well, I'm sorry, but I'm going to have to blame the destruction of our tradition. And so hopefully we can fight through that, but I guess we'll see. Here is CCR down on the corner.

0: 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The songs, worth it.
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You've got Dougie in the Afternoon right here on the River, Mankato's Classic Hits. That was Third Eye Blind with Jumper. Now, coming up, we've got a little I before E, except in the word foreigner, and this one by Eddie Money, Take Me Home Tonight.

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Here is Alanis Morissette, Ironic. Hey.

0: That is the most famous pair of legs in pop music. It is Tina Turner with What's Love Got to Do with It. Now, I got to tell you, we had a holiday weekend, obviously, and we had Monday off. So it is kind of the unofficial end of summer. So we had to cross something off our bucket list, wanted to do something as a family before my daughter goes back to school and just everyone's schedule gets so much busier. So we decided to take a trip up to the Minnesota Zoo in Apple Valley. And it was great. I mean, we had a great time. We probably walked 157,000 miles to go to every single one of the exhibits. But it was a great time and fun was had by all. But honestly, I think the best part of it was we went into the llama and camel section. And I overheard this family talking about, well, what do you call a group of camels? Like, is it a herd? Is it a pack? And then one dad, and I don't know why, but his voice just boomed over everyone else's. He said, I think it's called a Camelot. And I almost had an accident. I was laughing so hard. In fact, I had to track him down later on in the zoo when I saw him across the way. And I went, I am stealing that dad joke because it was amazing. A Camelot, you know, like a lot of camels, but a Camelot. Oh. That was really good. So, yeah, if you get a chance to get up there, we usually go to the Como, but this time switched it up, went to the Minnesota Zoo. I was a little bit disappointed because the Arctic monkeys that I could watch all day long, that exhibit was closed for repair. But we did get to see the lemurs and the gibbons, and they are, of course, a close second. So it was a good weekend had by all, and I hope that you enjoyed some time with friends and family because now we are back to the grind. And school and, but hey, football's here too. Gonna take a short break. Coming back with all the classic hits right here on the river.
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All right, all right. That song is featured in Dazed and Confused, which is funny because I rewatched How to Lose a Guy in 10 Days over the weekend and did not realize that Adam Goldberg was reunited with Matthew McConaughey. Yeah, they were both in Dazed and Confused together. So that was a fun little moment that I had. Summer's almost over. Makes me think of Don Henley. So here we go.

slide into Johnny Resnick's room anytime. It's River 105. It's Mighty Iris. What? My name is Iris. It's about time I meet the Johnny Resnick, don't you think? 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I love singing this. Here's Billy Joel. Love him, love him.

0: You'll want what's next.
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It's crazy. It's River 105. It's Mighty Iris. Met some cool people over the weekend. And I cannot think of their names. It's so weird when you meet new people at a bar or something. You'll ask them their name like 7 times, and I still, like, I just can't remember it. You know why? Because alcohol is involved. 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

you want to know something? I've been addicted to Corey Hart lately. Never Surrender. I've been putting that song on if I ever make it to the elliptical. I love listening to that song. It's River 105. It's Mighty Iris. Because then YouTube will take over and they'll know like a good playlist after that. It's great. Here's Tom Petty.

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I remember there was this one time one of our friends was going to go work in the medical field, and another friend of ours made her a mix CD with songs about saving lives, and that song was on there by The Fray. So cute, right? It's River 105. It's Mighty Iris. Here's Simple Minds.

Oh, see? That's funny. And I told you a little while ago, I just rewatched How to Lose a Guy in 10 Days over the weekend. I love when Kate Hudson and Matthew McConaughey sing You're So Vain to each other. It was so freaking funny. Oh, my God. I love them in that movie. Here's Green Day. It's River 105.

0: see the weekend's over and already I miss it. It's okay. This week will go by so fast. It's River 105. 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It was great. Love my Cyndi Lauper. Good times.
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